0: Yo, so where is he, man? You know,
1: he said he'd be here, Holmes. Damn, he's a little late, but though I thought, you know, he's pretty fit, man. He'll be here. Just wait.
0: It's some good shit, man.
1: Man, the dude said this shit was powerful and shit.
0: Man, I hope he's got some good shit, man, because he's late. It's 5 o'clock.
1: He's gonna be here, Holmes. He's gonna be here, Holmes.

0: Das war Tom Waits mit Blue Valentines. Und weiter in unserer Blues-Kategorie heute geht es jetzt mit Mississippi's John Hurt und dem Lied Talking Casey. Viel Spaß.
1: Casey John was a brave engineer. When the place went out on the road, his wife didn't want to go. He sent up there in the cab the day they made the raid. She felt that something might go wrong. She called him something like this.

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Shortly after that, I heard him, his drive wheel jumping his railroad joint, something like this, he was gone.

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I heard him when he's cutting down. He's blowing something like this where the sheep get off the track.

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Here's what he said. 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He's just like, he says,

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Take off all my makeup, cause I love what's under it. 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

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They told me that I'm gone. I told them don't panic. When you've done it this long and you've seen magic, you know it won't kill you, even when

I sold by the side of the road with a face that I knew like my own reflected.